Our weather forecast for Geneva, more rain is on the way. Showers and thunderstorms today with highs in the mid-80s. Showers likely tonight with overnight lows in the mid-60s. Mostly cloudy Thursday with showers likely and highs in the upper 80s. 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

little thing, I think I love you. But I wanna know for sure.

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But I wanna know for sure.

0: That's enough of that noise, huh? 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

0: Three Stories presents Under the Covers, an evening of Dolly Parton at the Cracker Factory on Friday, June 19th. Motherwort, Amanda Ashley and Ashley Cox, Kalia and the Koi Dogs, and the Cool Club and the Lipker Sisters interpret songs by Dolly Parton beginning at 8 p.m. More information and tickets are at thecrackerfactory.org.
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Showers likely tonight with overnight lows in the mid-60s. Mostly cloudy Thursday with showers likely and highs in the upper 80s. 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

0: recorded a devil worshiper allegedly told another inmate, "Your surgery is a person."
1: Very nice. That's the problem. That works. There's only one way for us to be right. And that's to know what's right in these arms. And in the world, you're passing. And if anybody can take that away from you, if anything's going to make you damage yourself, I'm going to start to add to
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0: Three Stories presents Under the Covers, an evening of Dolly Parton at the Cracker Factory on Friday, June 19th. Mother Wart, Amanda Ashley and Ashley Cox, Kalia and the Koi Dogs, and the Cool Club and the Lipker Sisters interpret songs by Dolly Parton beginning at 8 p.m. More information and tickets are at thecrackerfactory.org.
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Our weather forecast for Geneva, more rain is on the way. Showers and thunderstorms today with highs in the mid-80s. Showers likely tonight with overnight lows in the mid-60s. Mostly cloudy Thursday with showers likely and highs in the upper 80s. 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

Yeah, we got three tickets to the Brand Van concert happening this Monday night at the Pacific Palisades. Are you going to all in if you want to answer a couple of questions?

0: 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Who needs it anyway? How about a little music?
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